singer grows older, his conception goes a little deeper because he lives life and he understands what he's trying to say a little more. If a singer tries to find out what's happening in life, it gives him a better insight on telling the story of the song he's trying to sing.

0: Tips, babe.
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0: 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You were with him, but you're looking at me. Now there's no other place I'd be.
1: Now there's no other place I'd be.

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I go back when city was really thug. Cops, loco, chokeholds, billy clubs. They box, but straight shots, spill your blood. Great time.

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Something about the lightning when it strike beneath. Found a gift within the message that I'm sifting through. Fed the witch's blood, cause my tradition has its rituals. Give it room to breathe, centuries of

tracks in there to crack malaise, watch happy days during my saddest year. Never lies, had to sever ties with fam, was that severe? Crying only got you beat harder, smarter than master tear. Beast was near to be sincere, these moments all I had to share. So I doubly mulled over, never show lack of care. Sick and wicked world, where the flattest sphere. Peers the establishment, only one established fear. Correct, protecting you and yours is all that matters here. Believing even good.

life is sicker than sick. She tear me apart, then give me a kiss. Right now. D, I pray all day, every day to the day I die. Right now. I'm walking through this life. Right now. Mayday save my soul right now. Pele try and set goal right now. Silver bags you can't fold right now. Never know who gonna snake then smile. End up swimming in the lake of the Nile. This hotel been around for a while. Please don't sleep with the beast when you got peace. 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You see, I pray all day, every day to the day I die. I'm walking through this life with a cross like Mike, no humble pie. Get it, we gon' find out in a minute who the right one. But I don't know where I go when my life done. Really wanna see if I could be where I came from. Where I got an old soul and I got the game from. Life is sicker than sick, she tear me apart, then give me a kiss. Fit heaven in sight in the abyss, then see me asleep like what did I miss? The sirens and oceans, man. The silent devotion. Ring the alarm, the pharmacy coast and profit. Got it in motion, how can I stop it?

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It's best for us to remember what was, never waiting on what we thought we wanted. We happened already, we're perfect. Though we're stolen, they took us because we were too beautiful not to notice. Here's a happy thought. Black children running, playing free, no anxiety.

0: 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Telling you more about this old standal. What is it?
1: This cheese with black rind has a unique story. Shannon Walker, astronaut, asked NASA to send some pieces of this cheese to the International Space Center during her mission in 2021. After his 10 to 12 months of age, this cheese starts to develop tyrosine crystals and a more caramel, slightly sweet flavor. Let's discover the Milky Way.

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Now you do what they told ya. Now you do what they told ya.

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They tried to take you, baby. 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

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Stands this giant power station. And it ticks each night as the city sleeps. Let me tell you, seconds from annihilation. But no one's not to think about the people, you understand? Or even how

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They tried to kill it off. See, Gil and Brian said no. Oh, no.

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A labor it is. Working the night shift, mills of music venues, clubs, and bars. 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Everything is practice for stopping bullets, blossoming heartbeats, freedom music. While the Republicoons and the Democrazies argue the complexion of money, we float between classes and corners, from caviar to canned beans. E minor is a relative of G major. They family. In soundcheck, we split the difference. Just a tad of reverb, EQ the wedge. Living upright in the basement, a backwards world, music that wrinkles time. Reporting live from the poet's eye. Hand-me-down sounds found by an ear to the underground. Shedding off-the-cuff poems on napkins using hotel pens. A language in my mouth. Juggling rotten wisdom teeth. Fluorescent folk singing the scab of running scales. A sore throat at the merch table. Selling seashells that carry the sound of slave ships docked by the seashore. When your address is your suitcase, the only religion is the show must go on. I want my bread and my roses

and what is this I hear about the kind of a boy he tells me? So he tells a groovy boss, so they won't forget it. To me, it couldn't mean anything, and I was calling myself a fool to let it. I've had it a day with Freddy, and little Freddy's really heady. You know that I'm all making on a fellow's mind unsteady. It's in the book, you can read it if you're ever sober enough to want to take a look. You settled in the alcoholic use and get an agent all to sweat around. I got it, I'm sucking up the juice and it ain't never gonna ever turn you loose. You stupid rummy, see the hole in your head, catch it, do what you do with it, remember that. Now you know, so take it slow, you'll find you're gonna have a long road to hoe. And so I say you gotta play another way. You ought to add a little depth to your attitude and exercise your mind. You probably will find that fame ain't nothing but pride and illusion. Who's up and who's down is all facade, I tell you. While we're rolling on our ass, we'll live 1,000 miles a minute, but we think you're standing still. When you think of that, it's kind of peculiar. Even so, you ought to know. But alcohol is eating up your brain, otherwise you wouldn't function quite slow. Revolution, not a bad habit of mine. Revolution, don't resist. Your body's serving as a colorblind, secreting your immortal soul. Oh, what bliss. You're free, really are. Just doing your heart and your mind, your soul, that's the goal. And the soul is the one you need. Food for thought is all about your need.

0: 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Don't ever listen to your intellect, cause the intellect's a lie, it's the spirit. There, I know it may be over, since you're clear. 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Fear may never do.
1: I heard what you said, and it stays in my head. 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Everything you said is straight ahead. 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It sure needs thinking about. 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I never would believe it if I hadn't really heard it. Pretty much what I heard is definable to me. Really need to see a relationship between another fellow soul and his body. 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

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And that's no joke. 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

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Mr. Wame was sent because I'm for what you

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